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1: Is it a relapse if it's just a drink?

Jared here with you, bringing you our Lunch on Us contest. Head on down to our Facebook page and let me know, what is the perfect summer drink to pair with your lunch? Honestly, I'm going to be real with you. Anything with an umbrella. Yeah, you want something nice. You want something cool. You want something refreshing during the summer. So, yeah, I think if you could put an umbrella in it, it's the way to go. Like, I think a great mocktail during lunch would be fun. Something like a Shirley Temple even would be pretty nice. Just something fun, something cool, something fruity maybe. Just tasty to have alongside your meal. And they got some delicious drinks you can get at Peace Garden Restaurant. So make sure you let me know your answer for your chance to win a $15 gift card to Peace Garden Restaurant. And even if you don't win, you can still take advantage of their $11.99 lunch special, which includes a free soup or free dessert. Perfect for when you want to get a great meal, but don't want to break the bank. Because honestly, I've taken a look at some of the prices at certain meals around town. And $11.99, pretty good deal if you ask me. So go check that out, Peace Garden Restaurant downtown. And don't forget to enter over on our Face for Radio Facebook page.

Jared here with you, and this statistic's kind of scary. Apparently, new numbers are showing that Canadians are using more repayment plans just to afford grocery bills, as everything is getting more expensive. Depending on what your financial app you use is, some are allowing you to pay for this purchase later, and a lot of people are doing that even for groceries. And they found that people are spending around $275 a month on groceries. And this has even risen 5% since last year, where it was $261, which is kind of crazy. Just within a year, people are spending 5% more on groceries. And already, $275 sounds like quite a bit. I know people have dug up old receipts from like a decade or two decades ago, and it was even way cheaper back then. So yeah, people are doing whatever they can to afford to get by, which makes sense. Can't blame them. But hey, what do you do to find a good deal at the grocery store? Do you shop certain places, check out the flyer, use coupons, or make certain budget meals? Let me know over on our Modern Paint Decor text line what you do to keep the dollar amount down. We got some more music right here for you on KIXX FM.

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0: 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Slushy, right? It's perfect in the summer, but I've gotten them in the winter. Ah, a little cold never scared me. But either way, what is the best flavor of slushy to get? I have some friends who go all in on the Coke and Pepsi flavored slushies, and I've never been the biggest fan of those. They're okay, they're fine. I've always been like a fruity slushy kind of guy. Whatever fruity flavors they got, I'll mix them all together. I'll do like a big swirl. Plus, it looks really cool in the cup. Until you let it melt a bit, then it turns like kind of a weird brown-green color. But don't think too much about that. Just think about how pretty it looks when you first pour it, and that's what's great. The issue is every convenience store, every place that usually has slushies, ends up cycling through the flavors, which on one hand is nice, but it's really tough to get a favorite. I think I would prefer a blue raspberry all the time. Love that flavor. One of the best fake flavors ever, but whatever fruity flavor they have, I'll mix it together. But final answer, blue raspberry. What is your go-to slushy flavor, though? Let me know over on our Facebook or Instagram or even our Modern Pain Decor text line. Shoot us a text over there, 624-1061. Let's get chatting as we got some more tunes for you here. 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
2: Good morning. I'm Kyle Moore. Authorities around the Peace region are warning residents of a circulating text message claiming their health card is obsolete, asking to transition to an electronic health system. Scam messages claim to be from Service Canada encourages the receiver to complete an online application with a link attached. Meanwhile, the province says it would never send unsolicited text messages asking for Albertans' personal or financial information. Officials say it's a scam and should be ignored. Alberta Pharmacy is seeing a sharp increase in attempted prescription forgeries this year. Regulators and police warn these fraudulent prescriptions getting more sophisticated and more difficult to detect. Alberta College of Pharmacy says 132 attempted prescription forgeries have been reported by pharmacies across the province this year as of June 26. During 2025, 149 were reported. Peace River is being repainted, with murals being done. Elizabeth Vasillo of Elevate Murals said the satisfaction is present.
3: It's really fun to see everything go up and see how everyone's so engaged with what we're doing. Mm-hmm. It really means a lot.
2: Elizabeth and her mom, Lana, finished the latest project, signed at the FYI Doctors and Fitness on the Go building downtown. Take a look at your weather. Some cloudiness today. Possible thunderstorms rolling through as well. Temperatures be cooler today. Highs closer to 20 degrees. Be close to that mark for the next several days. We'll have some shower activity in some spots as well. In sports, Toronto Blue Jays finally managed to get some offense last night. Jonathan Klasse had his first home run of the season. Nerdy Clement had three hits as Jays got a 9-3 win over the San Francisco Giants. Eight teams now remain in the World Cup. Round of 16 ended yesterday. Switzerland needing penalty kicks to beat Colombia. Argentina covered behind to beat Egypt. Softy for the tournament today. Quarterfinal match will be France against Morocco on Thursday, Spain against Belgium on Friday. Then on Saturday, we'll have Norway against England and Argentina facing Switzerland. And to the NHL, a couple of teams facing deadlines next couple of days about matching RFA offer sheets. Utah has one on Barrett Hayden from New Jersey, while Anaheim has said huge one that Leo Carlson got from Philadelphia. Teams that don't match offer sheets would receive draft picks as compensation. Last players to switch teams as a result of offer sheets, Philip Roberg and Dylan Holloway went from the Oilers to the Blues back in 2024. For more on these stories, visit our website and download the app for local news delivered straight to your phone. For Trending 55, I'm Kyle Moore.
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1: Jared here with you, bringing you a little bit of trivia. Head on down to our Facebook page and answer today's question to join in the conversation and maybe win a Gomes goodie bag. A what can travel up to 100 miles per hour or 160 kilometers per hour? Now, is this a vehicle? Is this a creature? Is this a weird thing? I probably one of the above. That's what I want you to guess over there on the Facebook page. What is traveling up to 100 miles per hour or 160 kilometers per hour? Because that's the measurement we actually use. But they always give this one in 100. But it's a nice round number. So 100 miles per hour or 160 kilometers per hour. What is traveling up to that fast? It can go slower, but this is kind of its max amount, which is kind of a crazy 160 kilometers per hour. I mean, if you're speeding down the highway that fast, you're probably going to pull over. So what is traveling that fast? Let me know. We're on that Facebook page for your chance to win as we got Guns N' Roses. It's FM.

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The Weeknd here on Kix FM Mornings. And you know what's the best part about The Weeknd? Well, not the singer, but like the actual day of the week. Sleeping in. Love sleeping. It's like one of my favorite pastimes. Do it every single day. I don't know about you. And one of the coolest parts about sleeping is dreams. And if you've ever had a problem you've been working on, some people might say to sleep on it. And they say that that actually legit helps. There have been studies done on dreams and sleeping and have found that your brain works while you're at rest, even though you might not be actively working on it subconsciously. Your brain's still thinking about those problems and issues that you got, and you might the next day come out with a solution that you just couldn't figure out before because your brain was kind of working on it when you weren't, which is kind of neat. And people also say that while you're dreaming, you can have all kinds of different things you think about. But if you focus on the dreams during the day and think about them and kind of focus on them, you might have more vivid dreams that you're able to remember more rather than people who just don't care and try and forget about it as soon as possible. So I'm gonna be thinking real hard about my dreams tonight, and maybe something cool will happen. I'm hoping I get to ride a laser shooting down dinosaur through the jungle. I'm going to be manifesting that one real hard because that sounds pretty cool. How about you, though? Let me know what dream you're hoping for as we got some more tunes for you here. Kix FM.

Jared here with you, taking a look at your roads. How are those things doing here this morning? Well, overall, not too bad. Nothing too crazy going on there. We're keeping an eye on construction or other things. We do have a bit of work being done down at Peace River and 94th Street. Intermittent lane closures up until the 24th. So just follow the signage and you should be good to go there. Main thing is the weather. It seems like we're getting some rain, thunderstorms today. Already it's looking like gray skies out there. So yeah, it's going to be kind of a dark, dreary, and rainy one. Only highs around 20 degrees. It's kind of going to be the trend this week. Not too much of a hot week. A low is around 7 degrees throughout the evening. Might be expecting a bit more rain Saturday and Sunday, but overall, tomorrow and Friday, not looking too bad. But that is what is on the horizon for your roads and weather. 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That's Napa Know How. I do also want to mention, looking a little more north towards the high level area, we might be expecting a bit more rain tomorrow and Friday, as well as looking ahead into next week. So a little more rain, a little more north for you guys. That is what we got, though. So here is some more music right here on KISS FM.

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1: With rising costs, everything is getting more expensive, and people are trying to figure out which events they can actually attend. And one of the big expensive ones is always a wedding. And they had found that about 48%, nearly half of respondents, said that costs have affected their decision to attend. In the same survey they did, they found that about 18% declined at least one wedding invitation, and 30% said that they were choosier about which weddings they attend. Now, to that I say, how are you guys getting so many wedding invitations? How do you know so many people? The only people I know are either single or already married. So that's crazy, first off. I've always wanted to attend a wedding. That's like one of my life goals. Hopefully my own one day. But, you know, you got to meet someone for that one first. So we'll see. Baby steps on that. But it is interesting to note that one of these big life events that a lot of people want to attend and show support for their special people in their life, they might not be able to because of cost, which is kind of crazy and a little bit sad. So have you had to decline any wedding invitations, or think about the cost for any upcoming big events you might be attending or might have to attend? Let me know over on that Modern Painting Decor text line, 64-1061.

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0: Jared here with you. Kix FM Mornings is right now. We are celebrating birthdays, anniversaries, and cool things going on here today. We're talking about it all on the morning show. Now, it is National Video Game Day. So, hey, do you play games? What is your favorite game? Text us, 624-1061. I love games. Let's get chatting about it over there on that text line. It's also National Be a Kid Again Day, Blueberry Day, and National Ice Cream Sundae Day. It's a lot of good days today, turns out, on July 8th. So enjoy all of that as we also have some celebrity birthdays to get to, including Jaden Smith, who is turning a year older. Of course, son of Will Smith, turning now 28 years old. He was in Pursuit of Happiness as well as in the Karate Kid remake, which was fine, but then, I mean, the series kind of had some stumbling after that. So, yeah, he is turning now a year older today. We also have this actress turning a year older.
1: And another one bites the dust. You are 046, Popeye.
2: Yeah.
0: That is Maya Hawke, a clip of her from Stranger Things. And she, of course, is the daughter of Uma Thurman and Ethan Hawke. And she has also been in Once Upon a Time in Hollywood and a few other roles as well, turning 28 years old today. We also have this actor who had a very famous speech in the latest Superman film.
3: That is where you've always been wrong about me, Lex. I'm as human as anyone. I love, I get scared. I wake up every morning, and despite not knowing what to do, I put one foot in front of the other, and I try to make the best choices I can. I screw up all the time, but that is being human.
0: That, of course, was David Cornsweet, who is turning 33 years old today and did a fantastic job in the latest Superman. Honestly, he was great in that. If you haven't seen the movie, go give it a watch. We also have Milo Ventimiglia, who is turning a year older. He was in The Gilmore Girls, Heroes, as well as, of course, This Is Us.
4: And I said I was, and I should have been watching you, pal. I'm trying, okay? Look, I know that I'm bigger than you. I know that I'm an adult, but this is my first time.
0: That is, of course, him in This Is Us turning a year older. And we also have this actor, which you can probably guess who it is from this scene right here.
5: Let's dance!
0: Yeah. Just the first little few drum beats. You already know that is Footloose. And that was Kevin Bacon, who is turning now 68 years old today. And we also have one anniversary. This show originally came out back in 2007. That, of course, is Total Drama Island, which is a Canadian TV show as well, a satirical take on basically Survivor. That is what we, of course, got for birthdays, anniversaries, and cool things going on. But, of course, if you are celebrating something or you know someone who is, let us know about it over on that Face Radio Facebook page. We'd love to celebrate with you, as well as, of course, give you an awesome birthday shout-out and enter you in the draw for the $10 KFC gift card. Thanks to our pals over at KFC in Peace River, where they have the Zinger Drip lineup. 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They're open daily at 11 for dine-in, drive-through, delivery, and takeout. We also have one local birthday going on here today. We're wishing Marianne's dad a happy 88th birthday today. A big 88. That's a big one. So happy birthday. Hopefully you have a fantastic day. Eat lots of cake and celebrate your special day your way, because that is what it's all about. Right now, we got Britney Spears with Toxic right here on Kix FM.

0: 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We got Kyle Moore here in the studio giving us a little tease on what's coming up here at 8 o'clock.
1: Some things we're talking about here today include an odd text scam that's been making the rounds recently, involving your health cards and having to switch to digital system. That's a scam. You ever notice it's always the text scams that seem to always pop up? Anyhow, we got more information on that in the story in the news feed on the Kix FM app. You can also check out the interview we did with the folks at Elevate Murals. They're the ones that have been doing some of the recent sort of artwork murals on the sides of some of the buildings around town. I'm sure you've probably seen quite a few of them. Yeah, you can check out that interview on the Kix FM app as well. Meanwhile, in sports, talking a little baseball today. Toronto Blue Jays finally managed to get some offense going in their win over San Francisco last night. And speaking of baseball, Wheat Belt Baseball League action scheduled for tonight. Peace River Stampeders with a home game against the Manning Mets.
0: Awesome. And before you head on out here, I want to ask you our question we've been talking about today, which is because it's summer, we want to know what the best summer drink is. And more specifically, what is your favorite slushy flavor? And what's your go-to when you go and get one?
1: This kind of feels like cheating a little bit, but it's usually with the slushy flavors. I've been doing this since I was a kid. I like to mix up a few different ones in one slushy.
0: Okay. Yeah. Do you try and do like a layer of swirl to get like a fun design going, you know, something fun?
1: Yeah, a little bit. Yeah.
0: Yeah.
1: Kind
0: exactly.
1: of layers there.
0: And okay. The other question, do you ever add ice cream to your slushy?
1: Not too often.
0: Okay,
1: it's rare that I do that.
0: Fair enough. Well, hey, let me know your thoughts over on our Facebook and Instagram and even our text line. But of course, for more news, stay tuned. Coming up here at 8 o'clock, as well as of course, great interviews and articles can always be found on our app and website, kix.fm.

0: Jared Gomes here with you, and we got Tam here in the studio.
1: Hey.
0: Now, Tam, it's summertime, and you know what's great about summer?
1: I mean, the heat, the sunshine.
0: See, I would disagree on both those points, which is why I enjoy slushies, because they keep me cool, and I can drink them in the shade, and they're great. So the real question is, how you getting your slushie? What is the best kind of slushie? What is your favorite? Because if you go to a convenience store, they usually have slushies, but they have different flavors. Some have flavors that others don't. Some cycle through their flavors. So if you see these flavors, what are you getting? What are you doing? Which ones are your favorite?
1: Ooh, I've been going for the blue raspberry.
0: After my own heart, yeah. Mm. Blue raspberry is the way I always go. I always go for a fruity flavor of some kind. Mm. And I always go for a mix. Like, I'll do, like, kind of a swirl. So, blue raspberry, definitely the best. But, like, last time I went, I had, like, a cream soda blue raspberry mixed in there with, like, I think there was a bit of grape or something. Sometimes I'll do throw some orange or whatever they got in there. Mm. Whatever makes, like, a nice fruity blend is always fun. I know I have some friends that only go Coke slushy, and that's it.
1: Oh. Just,
0: or Pepsi slushy or whatever it is. And I'm like, I think that's okay, but I like the fruity mix.
1: Yeah.
0: And the real question, Tam, do you put ice cream in your slushie?
1: I have been, actually.
0: Okay. See, I think it's good. I think it's fun, but I think just the basic slushie is my favorite. You know, I won't say no. If someone says, hey, you want ice cream in your slushie? I'm like, yeah, but they usually do charge a little extra. And
1: they
0: I'm like,
1: do.
0: Well, I don't know. But hey, how you taking your slushie? Let me know on that Modern Paint Decor text line, 624-1061, as we've got some more music for you here. 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
1: The Beaches here on Kix FM Mornings. I absolutely love their music, and it's always cool when new people are appreciating their tunes. If you have seen the show off campus, or maybe you haven't, because I just learned about this one recently, with the kind of surgence of heated rivalry.

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1: It's about damn time. Yeah, it is. So what do we have going on in, on, and around our communities? Well, a few different things here, like the Marigold Enterprises Farmers Market coming up here later today, 12:30 to 5:30, Main Street, High Prairie. 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The Outdoor Concert Series with Shay Schwert is going on later today, 7 until 8 p.m. at Cecil Thompson Park. Free, just bring your own lawn chair. TP Creek Stampede starts up tomorrow and goes until Sunday. And then we also have the Blue Sky Music Festival, which is going to be going on Friday and Saturday. The Peace Mud Bogs will be going on Saturday and Sunday. And then we got Kids Can Catch happening this Saturday. Project Peace Summer Programming is going to be starting up here next week. And we also have a DeBolt Ratepayers Barbecue coming up next week alongside Tim Hortons Camp Day and, well, even Brewing Up Conversations with Peace River Council. So if you want to hear more information on any of those events or just to check out what's coming up over the next couple weeks, drop by our app and website. That is kicks.fm. 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If you're a third or fourth year journeyman technician or heavy-duty mechanic, let's talk. Mighty Peace GM, Peace River. It just doesn't feel like a job. It just feels right.

Jared here with you, and I got a food tip for you. Now, I'm always finding all kinds of weird recipes online. That is what the internet is beautiful for, is sharing wacky recipes. And this one actually seems good. Okay, it's less of a recipe and more of just a fun thing to try. But next time you pick up some glazed donuts, bring one of them home. And, you know, turn up a pan to medium heat and put it on the frying pan. That's right. You're going to pan fry your glazed donut and it'll like crisp up the glaze. Give it a nice, like, kind of golden brown, crispy outside texture. Warm it up and give it like a delicious little snap and crunch as it hardens the sugar a little bit. And apparently it's supposed to be pretty good. So this is my next goal for the weekend, is to try this. And if you try it, let me know how it goes for you over on that Modern Pain Decor text line, 624-1061, as we got Brian Adams right here on Kix FM.

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Look at that. A beautiful bird. Is it a crow or a magpie? I think it's crow. I really got to look up my birds and learn more about them. I got to ask my birder friends. But he's sitting there on a lamppost, and that is what today's Daily Pick is, posted up on our Facebook page. Go ahead and check it out. This one is submitted by Share Ask Me, and they also let us know that brighter days are ahead. You just have to have a little faith in the unknown. And patience, which I think is totally true. So go take a look at today's pick on our Facebook and Instagram, and even submit your own over there on our socials or on our Modern Painting Decor text line, 624-1061. We'd love to hear from you, and of course, showcase just how awesome our region is. We got so many great pictures up there already, so go take a look and check out just our awesome area. But for now, we got One Republic, Need Your Love, here on Kix FM.

You ever look at a can of Pringles and think, what if that was a hot dog bun? Well, apparently now that's a reality. Pringles is launching hot dog buns that come in their iconic cans, and they will come in also three of their well-known flavors, including sour cream and onion, barbecue, and honey mustard. Yeah, we're still talking about hot dog buns. They say that these are going to be released for a limited time starting next week. Would you pick some of these up if you saw them in stores? I saw someone trying all three of them. And yeah, it's just like one bun per can. And you can just put a hot dog in it. You know what? I'm kind of curious. I think if I do see them, I think I'll have to get them. And I don't even know if the buns will be good. Because Pringles, I mean, isn't known for making hot dog buns. So surely it won't be the tastiest bun I've ever had. But I am curious. So I guess, you know what? Marketing works. Would you give these things a try? Let me know on that Modern Painting Decor text line 624-1061. Here's New Radicals. You get what you get. 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

0: Jared here with you. It's Kix FM Mornings. We've got Tam here in the studio.
1: Hey.
0: Now, Tam, what you talking about this morning?
1: I want to know, what show from your childhood would you like to see get a sequel film?
0: Oh, well, see, this is interesting because it seems like companies really love targeting my childhood because they keep happening, or at least the things I love have already kind of been happening. I loved Adventure Time growing up, and that has continued to get sequels as time has gone on. Like, right recently, it's got the Fiona and Cake spinoff series that has returning characters in it, which has been really good. And I also loved the show Regular Show growing up, and just recently, it got brought back for another returning season with, you know, the voice actors.

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1: Jared here with you, taking a look at our fantastic communities and seeing what's up. Town of Peace River has their outdoor concert series going on later today, 7 until 8 p.m. at Cecil Thompson Park. Just bring your own lawn chair. Shay Schwartz going to be bringing the tunes, and it's going to be a whole lot of fun. Town of High Level has basketball and badminton tomorrow, and that'll happen Thursdays throughout July. And you can drop by. It's drop-in for all kinds of fun. 10 to 18 years old is what is recommended. 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And in the town of Fairview, tomorrow we would usually be having AquaFit, but sadly that is canceled. Just so you know, that is what we have rocking around the region. 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

Jared here with you at Kix FM Mornings as we got the answer to today's Bully Electrical and Control shocking fact of the day. This gets posted up on our Facebook page every morning I'm on the air, and we were asking you the question, what can travel up to 100 miles per hour or 160 kilometers per hour? And we had Sheldon guessing a cheetah, which I like that answer. That's a good one. I mean, those guys are running fast, right? How fast actually is a cheetah? So I don't know. So that isn't the answer. A few of you did guess it, though, which is a sneeze. Yeah, apparently sneezes can travel up to 100 miles per hour or 160 kilometers per hour. So don't let them catch you with a speedometer while you're sneezing. Bad things might happen. You might get a ticket for that. Hopefully you learned something new. And, of course, we're always sharing a bit of trivia every morning on the air. Joining the conversation on our Facebook page for your chance to win a Gomes goodie bag, as we've got some more music for you right here on Kix FM.

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6: 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Good morning, sunshine.
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0: Jared here with ya, taking a look at what our summer events cruiser is getting up to this weekend. When you know the cruiser's out and about, you know it's going to be a good time. And Cruisin' D is taking it out this Saturday to the Peace Mud Bog at the Peace River Ag Grounds, as well as the Blue Sky Music Festival at the Blue Sky Community Park. So make sure you drop by and say hi, enter our summer prize pack draw, as well as get some free goodies while you see the cruiser. Always a fun time. And of course, we got to give a big shout out to our partners like Go Auto, Peace River Ford and Chrysler, Peace Country Co-op, Buckles Financial and Insurance Brokers, Carl's No Frills, Northern Sunrise County, Remax Northern Realty, Energy Alberta, and Signs by Wood and Art. So whenever you see the cruiser out and about, drop by, say hi, and have some fun at those great summer events.
1: You want the girl with the small waist and the perfect smile.

Jared here with you. It's Kix FM Mornings, and apparently Purina wants to hire a puppy or kitten snuggler. They say this job title is a chief snuggle officer with a salary of $25,000 a year and should have a strong track record in comfort delivery. Apparently they're hiring right now. I mean, what a job. I mean, I could never accept. I sadly am allergic to everything known to man, which is not great, but it does sound like such a wonderful opportunity. I mean, chief snuggle officer, imagine you show up to a date and they're like, oh, and what do you do for work? And you're like, I'm a chief snuggle officer. And they're like, what does that mean? And they're like, I get to hug cats all day. Like, 10 out of 10 green flag right there. We got Louis Capaldi Before You Go right here on Kix FM.

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0: what do you go for?
1: Honestly, I just see what there is and just experiment, you know?
0: Just have some fun with it, see what's up. Yeah, fair enough. Well, hey, lemonade, I think, is a solid choice. Perfect, refreshing, tart for the summer. But I think my answer is anything with an umbrella. You know, if you're putting an umbrella in it, instant summer drink.
1: Fair.
0: Right?
1: Yeah.
0: Maybe a little fun twirly straw. No, I think like any mocktail is good, like a like a Shirley Temple or something. Just fun, fruity, just it's something you might not usually have, but chilling and refreshing for the summer, right?
1: Yeah, love it.
0: So what is your answer? Share it with us over on that Facebook page for your chance to win a $15 gift card to Peace Garden Restaurant in Peace River. Also, don't forget to take advantage of their weekday lunch special. $11.99 gets you a combo meal plus a free soup or free dessert.

Do you play video games, or do your kids play games? Well, apparently you should get familiar with them, because Hollywood has become obsessed with video games, or at least that's some reports that have been coming in. I mean, you may have noticed over the last couple of years, there's been a lot of adaptations. We have seen the Minecraft movie, the Mario movie, we've saw the Sonic movie, there's a Resident Evil movie coming out. There's been other ones in the past, but a new one's happening. Mortal Kombat movie happened this year, and even more. I could keep listing them for a while here. So the reports say that that some directors have received 5 times more offer for video game adaptations than even superhero movies over the past year, which is kind of crazy. So I guess start enjoying video games, or maybe you'll learn more about them as movies start coming out. Do you think this is a good thing, or are you not super excited for it? Let me know how you feel over on our Modern Pain Decor text line, 624-1061. I guess this is the new movie trend, though. 1.0 is zombies, then superheroes, now video games?

let's see what people are saying for what the perfect summer drink to pair with lunch is. This is today's question over on our Facebook page for our Lunch on Us contest. And we had a lot of great answers roll in. Like we had Jennifer say strawberry lemonade. Ooh, that's a good one. Kimberly echoing my sentiment saying Shirley Temple. I mean, that's a good one. Leanne just saying a nice cold glass of Pepsi. Alicia saying iced tea. And yeah, I mean, there's a few ways to go about it. You can do like the nice party summer mix or just make your own iced tea. And I'm right there with you. Lemon iced tea, great way to go. And we also have Craig just saying a nice old healthy glass of water with lemon. Can't go wrong with that. Hey, share your thoughts over on the Facebook page for your chance to win a $15 gift card to Peace Garden Restaurant. As of now, though, we got some more music like Hard to Handle, Kix FM.

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So apparently, China has developed a new way to cool down the streets. They say that it is a rooftop rain system where it'll spray mist from the top of taller apartment buildings down onto the streets below that it'll evaporate and turn into a mist before reaching the ground, which will just lower temperatures. And now a lot of people online are seeing this and thinking, Why aren't more places doing this? Imagine, you know, installing something like that on top of a building. Even it doesn't have to be a skyscraper or something, but just shoots out cool water mist to cool you down during the day. That does sound pretty nice, honestly. I mean, I wonder how much water or power that would take. Maybe that is a big factor into why this isn't everywhere, but it does sound pretty nice, I'll be honest with you. Let me know your thoughts on that Modern Painting Core text line as we got Teddy Swims here, Kicks FM.

0: Jared Gomes here with you. KXFM mornings, but not for too much longer because... That is a wrap on today's show, but hey, we're still talking about the best slushy flavor over on our Facebook page and Instagram as well. So go ahead and share with me what you think is the best slushy flavor. Let's get chatting about it, as well as, of course, don't forget to enter our Lunch on Us contest too. I mean, who wouldn't want $15 to Peace Garden Restaurant? Also, I know it is a bit of a dreary day today. We're expecting some rain, but hopefully you stay dry and still have some fun. I know the next couple days it's looking a bit better. Most areas around the region, high level still looking like it might be getting some rain next couple days, but hey, you know what, make the best of it and enjoy the weather that we have been getting, and still have some fun out there. Plus, you know, rain will bring a bit of coolness, so for all those who haven't been enjoying the super hot heat, myself included, take advantage while you can. But hopefully you have a great rest of your Wednesday. Try something new, and most importantly, get out there and have some fun, because life is amazing.
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Hey, it's Tata Tam with you on the Midday Show. Now, for those of us who were kids or teens in the early 2000s, you probably remember how big Avatar The Last Airbender was. This show was everywhere back in the day, all about controlling the elements, saving the world, and it's coming back as an animated film a lot sooner than I expected it to, that's for sure. But I am stoked to see this getting an actual sequel with the original gang in just a couple of weeks, a continuation for a show that I've loved since I was a kid. But what show from your childhood would you like to see get a sequel film?

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Well, last night was a bit of a wild storm for those around the Peas. The wind, the rain, looks like there's a good chance of more thunderstorms rolling their way through the region today as well as into tonight. So be careful out there. A reminder that Range Road 261 between Township Road 820 and 814 is still closed with a detour in place. Otherwise, roads are looking fairly clear around our region. 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
1: Friday night, let me take you out. Show downtown what it's all about. Something kinda like we used to do. Break out the heels, break out the dress. It's beautiful as when we first.

Is your health card obsolete? Officials say no. There's a new text scam in Alberta claiming that your old health cards are obsolete and need to be replaced through a new system. The fraudulent message appears to come from Service Canada, but don't click that link. The Alberta government says it will never send unsolicited text messages asking for personal or financial information. Officials say if you receive this scam text, don't provide any personal info, just delete it. More info on this story is on the news section of our app and website. Turn it inside out so I can see.

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5: Wildfire smoke can affect air quality hundreds of kilometers from the fire itself. One of the biggest concerns is fine particulate matter, known as PM2.5. 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

Unstoppable Kicks FM, and you know, repeat work day. 28 degrees, that's what we got up to yesterday. The thermometer on my dashboard said 31. I think I trust that a little bit more. Cooler today, but enjoy it. We got this massive heat dome coming over North America next week, and we're right on the edge of that.

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It's Chris Myers on the drive. And quick heads up, if you have some weird texts on your phone, there's a nasty scam going around, and they're trying to convince you that your Alberta health card is invalid. 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Province says they would never do that to you. 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No, I'm kidding. I would never do that either. Post Malone on the way. Foster the People. This is Sit Next to Me on the Kicks FM. 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

sun was shining in the piece, that song would sound so much better. Say hey, I love you. It's Chris Myers. 23, a little bit warmer in the McKenzie right now. About 14 in the piece. 20 is going to be the best we're going to do today. Halsey, it's Bad at Love.

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Yep, that's going on today. Another Kicks FM Golf Day at the Mighty Peace Golf Club. 332 Golf to get on the course today with Kicks.

finally, CC Peniston. Remember dancing to that in 1991? It's the flashback free flow from Kix FM. And the Emmy nominations dropped this morning. And I love the Emmys way more than the Oscars, because really, who watches any of those movies nowadays? And we're in the golden age of streaming. And the hospital drama that everybody seems to be hooked on right now, The Pit with Noah Wiley, absolutely dominated with 25 nominations.

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1: 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Way I'm looking at you, whatever. 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You're scared now, right? 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

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Heat returns next week, by the way, so if you want to give your barbecue a break, maybe throw a lasagna in. This would definitely be the week to do that. 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

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XFM, it's the drive show for VBV Property Management. Well, the ultimate Canadian crossover just dropped. Listen to this. Tim Hortons has officially teamed up with Crocs for a limited edition foam clog. We don't know if they smell like coffee yet. Might be able to check them out next Wednesday with Tim Hortons Camp Day. 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

FM. 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I'm Chris Myers, and Cruise and D going to be out and about in the Go Auto Summer Events Cruiser. 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Well, Terry is going to be there, so get ready to give her.

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hit music. Kicks FM. Love that throwback, Soul Decision. Chris Myers on the No Repeat Workday. And Environment Canada says we got up to 28 yesterday in the piece. My car said 31. I'm going to side with that. A little bit cooler today. Don't get comfortable. Back to the heat next week. Here's the Killers on Kix.

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1: Good evening, I'm Keith Opper. Officials with the County of Northern Lights are responding to residents' concerns with the snow plowing and the winter roads from this past season. At ratepayers' meetings in Dixonville and Manning, the county stated three additional pieces of contracted equipment were

0: brought in for December's snowfall to assist operators with removal. As well, the cancellations of private driveway clearing was addressed at other public events like the Northern Connections Expo in Peace River and discussions in other media sources. Snow policies will be reviewed and public education opportunities will be presented on the subject heading into the winter. Authorities around the Peace region are warning residents of a circulated text message claiming their health card is obsolete and asking to transition to an electronic health system. The scam message is claimed to be from Service Canada and encourages the receiver to complete an online application with a link attached. Meanwhile, the province said it would never send unsolicited text messages asking for Albertans' personal or financial information. Officials say it's a scam and should be ignored. Alberta pharmacies are seeing a sharp increase in attempted prescription forgeries this year. Regulators and police warn these fraudulent prescriptions are getting more sophisticated and more difficult to detect. The Alberta College of Pharmacy says 132 attempted prescription forgeries have been reported by pharmacies across the province this year. During all of 2025, 149 were reported. Peace River is being repainted, with murals being done. Elizabeth Vassello of Elevate Murals says the collaboration with the Art Hub has been beneficial.
1: We've been friends and like working with the Art Hub for a long time. They're the ones that actually got us into the mural business because they had a mural training class where somebody from Edmonton came down and helped teach us. That's actually how we started the first one, which gave us a lot of connections.
0: Elizabeth and Mom Lana have finished their latest project on the site of the FYI Doctors and Fitness on the Go building downtown. Cooler conditions and possible showers are forecasted for the northwest heading into this evening. Lows are between 5 and 10 degrees. Skies will start clearing out tomorrow except for the Big Lakes, which might see some more rain. In sports, in the Wheat Belt Baseball League tonight, Manning is in Peace River. The Toronto Blue Jays got a grand slam from Kazuma Okamoto, a two-run shot from Vladimir Guerrero Jr., and a solo shot from George Springer in a 10-0 win in San Francisco this afternoon. Dylan Cease took a no-hitter to the ninth inning before giving up a hit, and Tyler Rogers retired the final three batters on four pitches to get the win and some rest for the bullpen. The Jays enjoy a day off tomorrow before starting a three-game set in San Diego on Friday. For more on these stories, you can visit our website and download the app for local news delivered straight to your phone. For Trending 55, I'm Keith Hopper.
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3: 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The NWGHL's Secrete Lumber Barons have their third annual Lumber Barons Best Ball Tournament happen on August 29th. 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

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I'm Chris Myers. Nice to have a break from all the air conditioning today, not going to lie, especially in the car. It kind of reminded me the other day, the kids will never know the feeling of burning your legs on vinyl seats or trying not to touch the metal seat belt buckle because it had the temperature of the sun. Going to be hot next week, though. Here's Billy Idol, Kix FM.

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And don't forget, it's also a free fishing weekend in the province of Alberta.

Semisonic on Kix FM, closing time. It's Chris Myers with you. Emmy nominations came out today. I always get more excited about those than I do the Oscars, because I never see any of the Oscar movies. And it's just a little more entertaining, I think. And no surprise here with that hospital drama, The Pit. 25 nominations. I tried watching it. Just a little too, like, intense for me, I think. And I don't like blood. Kid Laroi, Justin Bieber, Kix FM.